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reluctantly crouched at the starting line. Engines pumping and thumping in time. 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